0: She's at home.
1: Yeah, she's at home. Yeah, she's at home.
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Welcome to the Love House. My name is Georgie Porgy, and we are live and direct from hot, hot, hot Chicago. 111 degrees, as I know it's very hot in Italy. I hope you are somewhere keeping

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Let's go. The Love House, Georgie Porgy, Radio Studio Q, and you is all we need for a wonderful, incredible time. Let's go, come on.

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The Love House, Georgie Porgy, on Radio Studio Pew, the Italian dance station, setting you free. Let's go, come on.

Italy, I hope you've enjoyed this wonderful 1 hour. I've enjoyed you tremendously. Keep it locked on Radio Studio Pew every single day, 7 days a week, 24 hours a day, 365 days a year. They keep it bringing you the most incredible music ever.

wonderful, incredible Saturday evening, a wonderful Sunday, an amazing next week with incredible blessings and miracles. I love you, Italy. Until next week, let's